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Friday Ride Home, 5 from Don Henley today. I love this song. I can never, ever get enough of it. Just love it, man.

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Dig it. Dirty Laundry. Hey!

0: Another Don Henley tune that I just absolutely love, man. K-Hit 107.5, Tucson's Classic Hits. Don Henley, your 5 at 5 today, was on this day in 2000. He did a fundraiser in Boston for the Walden Woods Project, which he actually founded, which protects the land surrounding historic Walden Pond in Massachusetts. So, 5 from Don Henley today. Coming up on Monday, we'll start qualifying people to win the trip to the Sing a Song All Night Long tour with Earth, Wind, and Fire and Lionel Richie. 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
19: 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Collisions reported LaChoya near Wetmore, south of Wetmore on LaChoya. Earlier crash on Twin Peaks near Coachline. Slowing for Speedway Boulevard westbound near Main Avenue, and also expect some busy travel on Miracle Mile near Flowing Wells. And I'm Cricket with your KHIT 107.5 traffic.
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0: 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Have a great weekend.
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1: 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With collisions that were reported Broadway near Craycroft, east of Craycroft on Broadway. Also had an earlier crash on LaChoya to the south of Wetmore. Also, we got some backups. Southbound Campbell at Fort Lowell, heavy backups there. And expect slowing on Alvernon at Grant. Travel there down to one lane each direction. And I'm Cricket with your K-Hit 107.5 Traffic.
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15: A better life with Dr. Sanjay Gupta.
16: Slowly but surely, AI is seeping its way into every corner of our lives. One area perhaps I didn't expect is diet advice. A new study out of Turkey found that chatbots are recommending to teen boys and girls that they restrict their daily calories to dangerously low levels and eat a balance of nutrients that are kind of out of whack. Remember, teenagers are growing, one pediatrician told us. If they aren't getting enough nutrition, it can really stunt their growth on a number of levels. And in extreme cases, it can lead to significant health consequences. Large language models, LLMs, they are designed to agree with you. So if you're looking to lose weight, they're going to push you pretty hard in that direction. They also sometimes don't know how to tell the difference between good information and bad information. And you know who does? Your doctor. I'm Dr. Sanjay Gupta, helping you live a better life.
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17: 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Collisions reported wreck in Oro Valley, Oracle, and El Conquistador. Hit and run, El Conquistador Way and Oracle. Also, collision that occurred Broadway near Craycroft on Broadway to the east of Craycroft. Some slowing on Al Vernon at Grant. We've got road work there. Some slowdowns also westbound Miracle Mile at Flowing Wells. I'm Cricket with your KHIT 107.5 traffic.
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McCartney, Wings, K-Hit 107.5. It's nice to see McCartney out doing stuff, man. He's been on talk shows lately, doing live performances. I saw him doing this YouTube thing the other day that, like, I've never seen him do that kind of thing before. It's kind of cool, so...

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0: yeah, K-Hit. Pat Benatar, of course, on this fine, fine Friday. Starting on Monday, we're going to qualify people to win this trip to see Lionel Richie and Earth, Wind, and Fire at the city of their choice. 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

0: 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Have a great weekend.
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Leo Cajun. I got a buddy that's going to be in Vegas this weekend to see No Doubt at Spear. Dude is so excited. It was a graduation gift.

Yard work this weekend? Make it feel like a concert instead of a chore. 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Bonus, you won't hear your neighbor's karaoke anymore. You're welcome. 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

0: K-Hit 107.5, Tucson's Classic. It's Friday afternoon, Friday evening. Yay! Weekend's here. It's Leo. Win your way into the opening show of the Broadway in Tucson 2026-27 season to see the Who's Tommy, the rock opera they did in 1969, live on stage. Excellent. Man, that sounds like so much fun. Talk about a night out. You get tickets for the show on Tuesday, October 20th, Centennial Hall. Dinner before the show as well. So, man, good times. If you'd like to win, easy to do so. Easy to register. 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I'm so out of here, man. See you tomorrow.
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7: Heart disease is still the leading cause of death here in the United States and around the world. But what if there was something you could do earlier in life to reduce the odds of becoming a statistic? Well, here in the United States, tens of millions of adults already take a statin to lower their cholesterol. But new guidance put out by the American College of Cardiology and the American Heart Association now emphasize that treating high cholesterol sooner could significantly reduce a person's lifetime risk of heart attack or stroke. How early are we talking? In your 30s, believe it or not. Of course, you need to talk to your doctor about whether statins are right for you, but you should know that the evidence is really starting to stack up that shows the earlier you get a jump on reducing lifelong exposure to plaque-causing lipids and lipoproteins, the better the odds are going to be for you. Make sure you get your cholesterol checked. That's the first step. I'm Dr. Sanjay Gupta, helping you live a better life.
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12: You ever wake up in the middle of the night or maybe first thing in the morning and notice drool on your pillow? Unless you're sleeping next to someone who hasn't already seen all your good, bad, and ugly, it's probably not that big a deal and not anything to worry about unless it's something that just started happening recently. When people drool at night, it's often because of a stuffy nose, acid reflux, or being a mouth breather. People who sleep on their stomach or side are more likely to drool than someone who sleeps on their back. But in some cases, drooling at night can be a warning sign of something more serious, like dental issues, sleep apnea, or even early symptoms of Parkinson's disease. If you're at all concerned about this, the best place to start is with an ENT doctor, an ears, nose, and throat doctor. They can recommend a sleep study to possibly get some answers. I'm Dr. Sanjay Gupta, helping you live a better life.
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0: 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Have a great weekend.
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8: For the ninth year in a row, Finland has been named the happiest country in the world. That's according to the World Happiness Report put out every year by the Wellbeing Research Center at the University of Oxford in the UK. Two other Nordic nations, Iceland and Denmark, came in at numbers 2 and 3. Now, having spent quite a bit of time in these countries over my 2.5 decades as a journalist, I can tell you that this is not at all that surprising. There's an entirely different way of thinking in these countries. We before me, you might say. In other words, the mentality is less adversarial and much more, we're all in this together. One other interesting thing that came up was that no matter where someone lived, the more time they spent on social media, the less happy they were. Want to smile? It's simple. Put your phone away for a bit. I'm Dr. Sanjay Gupta, helping you live a better life.
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0: 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Have a great weekend.
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5: If you're caring for an aging parent, you may feel quite often that you're alone in what you're doing. But you're not, not by a long shot. According to a new report by the Pew Research Center, 10% of U.S. adults are caring for a parent over age 65. Millions more are caring for a spouse or partner 65 or older. Beyond the sheer numbers, this report, perhaps unsurprisingly, found a major difference in caregiver well-being between men and women. One psychologist we spoke to suggested thinking 5 years in the future and imagining where you are right now. Will you be glad you took something on or regretful that you didn't? You also need to cut yourself some slack, he said, especially women. Don't try to shoulder all of the burden by yourself. You might need to ask for help before you burn out. You'll be so glad you did. I'm Dr. Sanjay Gupta, helping you live a better life.

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0: Cummings. I'm Jay Cummings. We want to thank you for making Cummings Plumbing, Heating, and Cooling number one in Southern Arizona.
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2: A better life with Dr. Sanjay Gupta.
3: Heart disease is still the leading cause of death here in the United States and around the world. But what if there was something you could do earlier in life to reduce the odds of becoming a statistic? Well, here in the United States, tens of millions of adults already take a statin to lower their cholesterol. But new guidance put out by the American College of Cardiology and the American Heart Association now emphasize that treating high cholesterol sooner could significantly reduce a person's lifetime risk of heart attack or stroke. How early are we talking? In your 30s, believe it or not. Of course, you need to talk to your doctor about whether statins are right for you, but you should know that the evidence is really starting to stack up that shows the earlier you get a jump on reducing lifelong exposure to plaque-causing lipids and lipoproteins, the better the odds are going to be for you. Make sure you get your cholesterol checked. That's the first step. I'm Dr. Sanjay Gupta, helping you live a better life.
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9: A Better Life with Dr. Sanjay Gupta.
10: Eating a healthy diet is not only good for you physically, it can also keep your brain sharp as you age. According to a new study out of China, people who most closely followed the MIND diet slowed aging in key structures inside their brains by more than 2 years. The MIND diet is a combination of the Mediterranean diet, which we talk a lot about, and the DASH diet, which stands for Dietary Approaches to Stop Hypertension. All three of these diets are similar. But the MIND diet puts more of an emphasis on berries, beans, leafy green vegetables, fish, poultry, whole grains, olive oil, and nuts. You're not going to eat foods with a lot of saturated fat. We're talking cheese, butter, red meat, or anything fried. You really don't have to eat like this 100% of the time. That's the key. Just do the best that you can. I'm Dr. Sanjay Gupta, helping you live a better life.
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3: 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It reinforces the alignment, stability, and coordinated muscle activation that supports how your body moves, whether you're doing strenuous exercise or simply going about your daily life. This is according to Dana Santis, a strength and conditioning specialist. Even though you walk every day, Dana does say you can make small adjustments to immediately improve your walking mechanics. So, keep your rib cage stacked over your pelvis. 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Keep your gaze forward, your jaw relaxed, and then just breathe in through your nose and out through your mouth. I'm Dr. Sanjay Gupta, helping you live a better life.
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12: If you're caring for an aging parent, you may feel quite often that you're alone in what you're doing. But you're not. Not by a long shot. According to a new report by the Pew Research Center, 10% of U.S. adults are caring for a parent over age 65. Millions more are caring for a spouse or partner 65 or older. Beyond the sheer numbers, this report, perhaps unsurprisingly, found a major difference in caregiver well-being between men and women. One psychologist we spoke to suggested thinking 5 years in the future and imagining where you are right now. Will you be glad you took something on, or regretful that you didn't? You also need to cut yourself some slack, he said, especially women. Don't try to shoulder all of the burden by yourself. You might need to ask for help before you burn out. You'll be so glad you did. I'm Dr. Sanjay Gupta, helping you live a better life.
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11: 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And do they really work? Well, first, let's talk about actual magnesium. 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And most people get enough of it simply from the foods they eat. Now, if you're not getting enough, there are a few different types of supplements you can try. 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Now, when it comes to the science, we looked into this, and I gotta say, there's not a lot of strong evidence that magnesium supplements will actually help you sleep. 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And maybe it's those things then that help you get some better sleep. I'm Dr. Sanjay Gupta, helping you live a better life.
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7: A better life with Dr. Sanjay Gupta.
8: Slowly but surely, AI is seeping its way into every corner of our lives. One area perhaps I didn't expect is diet advice. A new study out of Turkey found that chatbots are recommending to teen boys and girls that they restrict their daily calories to dangerously low levels and eat a balance of nutrients that are kind of out of whack. Remember, teenagers are growing, one pediatrician told us. If they aren't getting enough nutrition, it can really stunt their growth on a number of levels. And in extreme cases, it can lead to significant health consequences. Large language models, LLMs, they are designed to agree with you. So if you're looking to lose weight, they're going to push you pretty hard in that direction. They also sometimes don't know how to tell the difference between good information and bad information. And you know who does? Your doctor. I'm Dr. Sanjay Gupta, helping you live a better life.
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woke last night to the sound of thunder. How far off, I sat and wondered. 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
4: If you're caring for an aging parent, you may feel quite often that you're alone in what you're doing. But you're not. Not by a long shot. According to a new report by the Pew Research Center, 10% of U.S. adults are caring for a parent over age 65. Millions more are caring for a spouse or partner 65 or older. Beyond the sheer numbers, this report, perhaps unsurprisingly, found a major difference in caregiver well-being between men and women. One psychologist we spoke to suggested thinking 5 years in the future and imagining where you are right now. Will you be glad you took something on, or regretful that you didn't? You also need to cut yourself some slack, he said, especially women. Don't try to shoulder all of the burden by yourself. You might need to ask for help before you burn out. You'll be so glad you did. I'm Dr. Sanjay Gupta, helping you live a better life.
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0: 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Have a great weekend.
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0: 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I'll have 10 questions waiting for you. 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
0: 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Just as I thought.

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0: Your brain just texted. It said, please don't embarrass me on the radio. Too late. The K-Hit $1,000 Minute is coming at 7:40. 10 trivia questions, 60 seconds, $1,000. 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
2: More and more people are using magnesium supplements to help them sleep. But are they safe? And do they really work? Well, first, let's talk about actual magnesium. That's an essential mineral that is needed for more than 300 different processes in the body, according to one dietitian. And most people get enough of it simply from the foods they eat. Now, if you're not getting enough, there are a few different types of supplements you can try. But as always, you should talk to your doctor before starting any new medication or supplement, whether it's prescription or over the counter. Now, when it comes to the science, we looked into this, and I gotta say, there's not a lot of strong evidence that magnesium supplements will actually help you sleep. They might help you manage pain, they might help you lower your stress levels, or work to get your muscles to relax. And maybe it's those things then that help you get some better sleep. I'm Dr. Sanjay Gupta, helping you live a better life.
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7: Recent survey conducted by Common Sense Media found one-third of teenagers prefer AI companions over humans for serious conversations. There's a term for that, social offloading. And experts we talked to warned that this habit could be stunting emotional growth, leaving an already isolated generation who came of age during the pandemic even less prepared for the messiness of human interaction. Sure, AI can help you polish whatever it is you're looking to say, but that's not very human, right? It's the messiness that makes our interactions with each other so real. It's also what makes them so validating, help us to develop our confidence, our voice, our deep bonds with each other. Psychiatrists we talked to encouraged turning to family or friends when you're struggling to express yourself. They are keen to help. I'm Dr. Sanjay Gupta, helping you live a better life.
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4: More and more people are using magnesium supplements to help them sleep. But are they safe? And do they really work? Well, first, let's talk about actual magnesium. That's an essential mineral that is needed for more than 300 different processes in the body, according to one dietitian. And most people get enough of it simply from the foods they eat. Now, if you're not getting enough, there are a few different types of supplements you can try. But as always, you should talk to your doctor before starting any new medication or supplement, whether it's prescription or over-the-counter. Now, when it comes to the science, we looked into this, and I gotta say, there's not a lot of strong evidence that magnesium supplements will actually help you sleep. They might help you manage pain, they might help you lower your stress levels, or work to get your muscles to relax. And maybe it's those things then that help you get some better sleep. I'm Dr. Sanjay Gupta, helping you live a better life.
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6: Did you know that almost half the vegetables and more than three quarters of the fruit that we eat in this country come from just one state, California? Yeah, it's true. And according to a new report by the Environmental Working Group, a health advocacy organization, a lot of this produce is tainted with PFAS, which are sometimes referred to as forever chemicals. Why? Well, the EPA says pesticides keep America's food supply safe, abundant, and affordable. And of course, these chemicals are used in every state, not just California. Now, if you are worried, though, about how much you're consuming, the best thing to do is to buy organic produce, if and when you can. Organic or not, you should rinse all fruits and vegetables under running water. Don't use any soap. And as one epidemiologist told us, use a brush on sturdier items like carrots, potatoes, and cucumbers. I'm Dr. Sanjay Gupta, helping you live a better life.
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8: You ever wake up in the middle of the night, or maybe first thing in the morning, and notice drool on your pillow? Unless you're sleeping next to someone who hasn't already seen all your good, bad, and ugly, it's probably not that big a deal and not anything to worry about, unless it's something that just started happening recently. When people drool at night, it's often because of a stuffy nose, acid reflux, or being a mouth breather. People who sleep on their stomach or side are more likely to drool than someone who sleeps on their back. But in some cases, drooling at night can be a warning sign of something more serious, like dental issues, sleep apnea, or even early symptoms of Parkinson's disease. If you're at all concerned about this, the best place to start is with an ENT doctor, an ears, nose, and throat doctor. They can recommend a sleep study to possibly get some answers. I'm Dr. Sanjay Gupta, helping you live a better life.
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0: Here's Nirvana, K107.5 Tucson's Classic Hits. Hi, good morning. It's Dave here with you on this first weekend of June. It'll be a toasty weekend as the triple-digit temperatures will continue. Looks like all through next week, too, about 103 for this afternoon. Same thing on Sunday. Overnight lows will be in the low 70s.
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0: 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And you could be there on your way to go see them in the city of your choice. The grand prize includes two tickets to that show, and that'll be in the city of your choice, round-trip airfare for two, also two nights hotel stay, Lionel Premium VIP Lounge Passes, limited edition tour poster, access to the pre-show VIP Lounge featuring assortment of appetizers, desserts, a couple of drink tickets to beer and soft drinks, specially designed VIP gift item, and so much more. 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We'll give you keywords for a chance to text your way in.
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5: A better life with Dr. Sanjay Gupta.
6: Slowly but surely, AI is seeping its way into every corner of our lives. One area perhaps I didn't expect is diet advice. A new study out of Turkey found that chatbots are recommending to teen boys and girls that they restrict their daily calories to dangerously low levels and eat a balance of nutrients that are kind of out of whack. Remember, teenagers are growing, one pediatrician told us. If they aren't getting enough nutrition, it can really stunt their growth on a number of levels. And in extreme cases, it can lead to significant health consequences. Large language models, LLMs, they are designed to agree with you. So if you're looking to lose weight, they're going to push you pretty hard in that direction. They also sometimes don't know how to tell the difference between good information and bad information. And you know who does? Your doctor. I'm Dr. Sanjay Gupta, helping you live a better life.
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0: KU 107.5 Tucson's Classic Hits and the Eurythmics. For the first time in over two decades, the Eurythmics are going to return to the stage with their Sweet Dreams Revive Tour with Annie Lennox, of course, Dave Stewart. Hey, this is Dave with you on the weekend, and it's going to be hot. Triple temperatures will be with us for, well, right through the weekend and all through next week, too. Looks like we should be right around 103 for this afternoon. Same thing on Sunday.
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0: 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Have a great weekend.
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We're going to give you a chance to go see The Who's Tommy. Take you back to 1969, you know, where The Who created that rock opera that changed the course of music history. Well, it's back, and there's an all-new production of this. Part of the grand prize includes two tickets to The Who's Tommy. It's going to be on Tuesday, October 20th at 7:30 p.m. out at Centennial Hall. 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
8: 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Even though you walk every day, Dana does say you can make small adjustments to immediately improve your walking mechanics. So, keep your rib cage stacked over your pelvis. 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

0: 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Have a great weekend.
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0: 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And who knows, maybe Lionel Richie and Earth, Wind & Fire might be in that city for a chance to go see that as part of the Sing a Song All Night Long tour. That is our next flyaway. It starts on Monday. 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And the first keyword will be after 6 a.m. on Monday.
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4: 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And there's perhaps no movement more fundamental than walking. It reinforces the alignment, stability, and coordinated muscle activation that supports how your body moves, whether you're doing strenuous exercise or simply going about your daily life. This is according to Dana Santis, a strength and conditioning specialist. Even though you walk every day, Dana does say you can make small adjustments to immediately improve your walking mechanics. So, keep your rib cage stacked over your pelvis. Avoid leaning over or arching your lower back. Allow your arms to swing naturally in coordination with your legs. Keep your gaze forward, your jaw relaxed, and then just breathe in through your nose and out through your mouth. I'm Dr. Sanjay Gupta, helping you live a better life.
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0: Earth, Wind, and Fire. That's September. It's K107.5. They're getting together with Lionel Richie and the Sing a Song All Night Long tour, which you could be there to see them in the city of your choice. 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

0: 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Have a great weekend.
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7: If you're caring for an aging parent, you may feel quite often that you're alone in what you're doing. But you're not, not by a long shot. According to a new report by the Pew Research Center, 10% of U.S. adults are caring for a parent over age 65. Millions more are caring for a spouse or partner 65 or older. Beyond the sheer numbers, this report, perhaps unsurprisingly, found a major difference in caregiver well-being between men and women. One psychologist we spoke to suggested thinking 5 years in the future and imagining where you are right now. Will you be glad you took something on, or regretful that you didn't? You also need to cut yourself some slack, he said, especially women. Don't try to shoulder all of the burden by yourself. You might need to ask for help before you burn out. You'll be so glad you did. I'm Dr. Sanjay Gupta, helping you live a better life.
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0: REO Speedwagon, K107.5, Tucson's Classic Hits. Dave with you, hanging on this first weekend of June, looking at 103 for this afternoon. Triple-digit temperatures are going to stick around. Could see temps getting up to maybe 105 by the middle of next week, and overnight lows should be in the low 70s. All right, so on Monday, the $1,000 minute returns at 7:40. We got 10 questions waiting for you. Of course, you'll need to answer them all correctly. If you do, you pick up $1,000. It's fun to play. We'll see how well you do. Put you to the test at 7:40 on Monday. Plus, the first key word for a chance to go be a part of the Lionel Richie Earth, Wind, and Fire. That is the Sing a Song All Night Long tour. You could be seeing their show in the city of your choice. We'll have your first key word coming up for you on Monday, just after 6.
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0: 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Have a great weekend.
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0: 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I'll have 10 questions waiting for you. 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

0: 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We are 2 weeks away from the start of summer, and it also falls on Father's Day. 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
12: For the ninth year in a row, Finland has been named the happiest country in the world. That's according to the World Happiness Report put out every year by the Wellbeing Research Center at the University of Oxford in the UK. Two other Nordic nations, Iceland and Denmark, came in at numbers 2 and 3. Now, having spent quite a bit of time in these countries over my 2.5 decades as a journalist, I can tell you that this is not at all that surprising. There's an entirely different way of thinking in these countries. We before me, you might say. In other words, the mentality is less adversarial and much more, we're all in this together. One other interesting thing that came up was that no matter where someone lived, the more time they spent on social media, the less happy they were. Want to smile? It's simple. Put your phone away for a bit. I'm Dr. Sanjay Gupta, helping you live a better life.
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0: K-Hill 107.5. 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
15: For the ninth year in a row, Finland has been named the happiest country in the world. That's according to the World Happiness Report put out every year by the Wellbeing Research Center at the University of Oxford in the UK. Two other Nordic nations, Iceland and Denmark, came in at numbers 2 and 3. Now, having spent quite a bit of time in these countries over my 2.5 decades as a journalist, I can tell you that this is not at all that surprising. There's an entirely different way of thinking in these countries. We before me, you might say. In other words, the mentality is less adversarial and much more, we're all in this together. One other interesting thing that came up was that no matter where someone lived, the more time they spent on social media, the less happy they were. Want to smile? It's simple. Put your phone away for a bit. I'm Dr. Sanjay Gupta, helping you live a better life.
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0: The waves are up and I'm in trouble. Been there. 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

0: 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Have a great weekend.
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0: 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I'll have 10 questions waiting for you. 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

0: K-Hit 107.5, Tucson's Classic Hits, Long Block just around the corner. It's Leo. Hi. What's going on? Lionel Richie and Earth, Wind & Fire. Now, this is going to be a huge tour. Sing a song all night long tour. You could go and see him in the U.S. tour stop of your choice. You just pick the city and pack your bags. We take care of the rest. Round trip air, hotel fare, or round trip air, two-night hotel stay, premium VIP lounge, yeah, drink tickets, all that. VIP laminate, lanyard, whole lot more. If you'd like to win, just listen for the keywords, of course, four times a day, 6 a.m., 9 a.m., noon, and 3 p.m., for your chance to win from Kate.
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8: You ever wake up in the middle of the night or maybe first thing in the morning and notice drool on your pillow? Unless you're sleeping next to someone who hasn't already seen all your good, bad, and ugly, it's probably not that big a deal and not anything to worry about unless it's something that just started happening recently. When people drool at night, it's often because of a stuffy nose, acid reflux, or being a mouth breather. People who sleep on their stomach or side are more likely to drool than someone who sleeps on their back. But in some cases, drooling at night can be a warning sign of something more serious, like dental issues, sleep apnea, or even early symptoms of Parkinson's disease. If you're at all concerned about this, the best place to start is with an ENT doctor, an ears, nose, and throat doctor. They can recommend a sleep study to possibly get some answers. I'm Dr. Sanjay Gupta, helping you live a better life.
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0: K-Hit 107.5, Whitney Houston. 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

0: 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Have a great weekend.
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0: Tucson's classic hits on this fine, fine Saturday. Thanks for spending a part of your weekend with us. 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My name is Leo. 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Tune in Monday morning. 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
8: A better life with Dr. Sanjay Gupta.
9: Heart disease is still the leading cause of death here in the United States and around the world. But what if there was something you could do earlier in life to reduce the odds of becoming a statistic? Well, here in the United States, tens of millions of adults already take a statin to lower their cholesterol. But new guidance put out by the American College of Cardiology and the American Heart Association now emphasize that treating high cholesterol sooner could significantly reduce a person's lifetime risk of heart attack or stroke. How early are we talking? In your 30s, believe it or not. Of course, you need to talk to your doctor about whether statins are right for you, but you should know that the evidence is really starting to stack up that shows the earlier you get a jump on reducing lifelong exposure to plaque-causing lipids and lipoproteins, the better the odds are going to be for you. Make sure you get your cholesterol checked. That's the first step. I'm Dr. Sanjay Gupta, helping you live a better life.
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0: 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K-Hit 107.5. Saturday afternoon. Hopefully you're having a nice weekend. Thank you very much for listening. We appreciate it. My name's Leo. Hey, this Who Tommy thing. The Who's Tommy? Got a night out for you, if you will. Win your way into the opening show of the Broadway in Tucson, 26-27 season, and see the rock opera Tommy live. Very cool. Tickets for the show, October 20th, Centennial Hall. 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

0: 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Have a great weekend.
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0: 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I'll have 10 questions waiting for you. 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

0: 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Yay, the weekend is here. I love Saturdays because I can turn it up and nobody goes, hey, can you turn that down? Lionel Richie and Earth, Wind & Fire doing their big tour this year. Sing a song all night long. Excellent. You could be on your way to see them in the city of your choice. If you win, you get a round trip pair for two from your closest major airport. 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
7: For the ninth year in a row, Finland has been named the happiest country in the world. That's according to the World Happiness Report put out every year by the Wellbeing Research Center at the University of Oxford in the UK. Two other Nordic nations, Iceland and Denmark, came in at numbers 2 and 3. Now, having spent quite a bit of time in these countries over my 2.5 decades as a journalist, I can tell you that this is not at all that.

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1: Recent survey conducted by Common Sense Media found one-third of teenagers prefer AI companions over humans for serious conversations. There's a term for that, social offloading. And experts we talked to warned that this habit could be stunting emotional growth, leaving an already isolated generation who came of age during the pandemic even less prepared for the messiness of human interaction. Sure, AI can help you polish whatever it is you're looking to say, but that's not very human, right? It's the messiness that makes our interactions with each other so real. It's also what makes them so validating, help us to develop our confidence, our voice, our deep bonds with each other. Psychiatrists we talked to encouraged turning to family or friends when you're struggling to express yourself. They are keen to help. I'm Dr. Sanjay Gupta, helping you live a better life.
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0: K-Hit 107.5, Tucson's Classic Hits on this fine, fine Saturday. Hopefully you're having a nice weekend. Lionel Richie, Earth, Wind & Fire, doing the Sing a Song All Night Long tour. Starting on Monday, we'll start throwing those keywords your way four times a day. You qualify. Win a very cool trip, man. Total VIP experience, total VI free experience, if you will. More info now, khit1075.com, but... yeah, listen for the keywords.
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7: Staying active every day will go a long way towards helping you live a happy, healthy, and pain-free life. And there's perhaps no movement more fundamental than walking. It reinforces the alignment, stability, and coordinated muscle activation that supports how your body moves, whether you're doing strenuous exercise or simply going about your daily life. This is according to Dana Santis, a strength and conditioning specialist. Even though you walk every day, Dana does say you can make small adjustments to immediately improve your walking mechanics. So, keep your rib cage stacked over your pelvis. Avoid leaning over or arching your lower back. Allow your arms to swing naturally in coordination with your legs. Keep your gaze forward, your jaw relaxed, and then just breathe in through your nose and out through your mouth. I'm Dr. Sanjay Gupta, helping you live a better life.
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